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2: You might feel stuck when challenges weigh upon your shoulders. Your struggle may seem unseen by everyone around you. Never think your struggles mean you're failing. Every fall gives you wisdom to stand taller. Give yourself kindness during difficult times. You are allowed to take breaks instead of pushing nonstop. Believe you have power inside your heart. Time will soften hardship. 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
3: 挣扎不代表失败，熬过艰难就会生出属于你的力量。我是艾玛沈玉，运用英文陪伴你跨过每一段难熬的时光。